0: 8 at half time and down a man after Phoenix Crossland was sent off. And the Wallabies have held on with just 11 players in the dying stages to beat the world champion Springboks 42-38 in Perth. That's latest. I'm Sasha Foote.
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2: The forecast for the rest of your Monday on the Sunshine Coast: cloudy and a very high chance of showers, about 90%, and a chance of a thunderstorm in the late afternoon and evening. Maroochydore, Nambour and Noosa Heads are all 24 degrees, Caloundra's 23, Mullaney and the Hinterland 21 degrees.

I hope your Monday morning's going well and you're enjoying the music on Sunshine FM. John Farris and Michael Hutchins wrote that together while they were living in Hong Kong. Disappear from 1989. Scott Fitzgerald and Yvonne Keeley before that, If I Had Words. And Jack Johnson is Sitting, Waiting and Wishing. Well, aren't we all, Jack? That was released in 2005. And Jack's also founded the Hawaiian Environment Foundation, finding solutions for oceans, plastic cleanups and all that sort of stuff. He's got some impressive articles in National Geographic. It's worth a read. Doing a great job. A nostalgic duet from Paul and Ringo. 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

With a 60-year friendship under their belt, they are more like brothers. Paul McCartney and Ringo Starr, Home to Us, that was released in May just this year. I love it. I hope they collaborate more often. Would a tour be out of the question? Miracles do happen, I tell you now. Alana Miles with her bluesy song about Elvis, now on 104.9 Sunshine FM.

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0: I remember Keith Urban doing a cover of that song, Jeans On, with 70s one-hit wonder David Dundas. Simon & Garfunkel before that, and one of their earlier singles that was released in 1969, Baby Driver, for the double play. And the super talented Carole King is on her way. But let's hear from Chris Wordsworth, who is speaking with Luke Gregson now.
1: We're talking to Luke Gregson from the Sunshine Coast's longest established funeral directors station sponsor, Gregson & Waite. Good morning, Luke.
2: Good morning, Chris.
1: When I think about funeral directors, I assume it's a licensed profession like real estate agents, sparkies and builders and so on. But in Queensland, that's not the case?
2: No. So there's no general government license for funeral directors, which doesn't mean the industry isn't unregulated, but it's spread out amongst different government agencies. For example, the Office of Fair Trading. There's also the Cremations Act that we have to abide by.
1: And is there an industry code of conduct, though? Who makes sure everybody does the right thing?
2: Well, there's the Queensland Funeral Industry Code of Conduct, and that's voluntary. So there's organisations such as Funerals Australia, and they come into the picture. So they're not a government regulator, and you don't have to be a member to operate a funeral business, but membership does mean agreeing to additional professional standards, covering things such as premises, equipment and vehicles, ethical conduct and continuing professional development.
1: Ethical conduct, that's really so important. I think what you're telling us is you need to deal with a funeral director who's been around a long time with a proven track record and who's credible.
2: Yes, definitely. And a Funerals Australia member is definitely one of those businesses as long as we are too, as Gregson & Waite.
1: And I believe you've got some news for us.
2: Yes, well, I'm proud to announce that I'm the new Queensland Divisional President of Funerals Australia, which is a huge honour for me personally and for Gregson & Waite and my family history.
1: Yeah, well, congratulations.
2: Thank you.
1: I know from personal experience that Gregson & Waite look after families beautifully, and it is a firm that you can rely on and trust. So thank you for what you do for families on the Sunshine Coast.
2: Thank you, Chris.
1: See you next week.
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It's 20 to 11 on Sunshine Coast radio station, Sunshine FM. How's your morning going? I hope you're enjoying the tunes we have for you this morning. Thanks for your company. Leo Sayer is dancing the night away. He's a permanent Aussie now. I think we adopted him years ago, didn't we? And Carol King, beautiful for the 70s double play. The deep voice of John Rowles, now 104.9 Sunshine FM.

0: How funky is that band? So many hit songs from 1970 to 1984. Hot Chocolate and Heaven's in the Backseat of My Cadillac. Oh, it's a good day for hot chocolate, isn't it? And best-selling Latin artist Julio Iglesias, Moonlight Lady. John Rawls kicked off the triple play, If I Only Had Time, from 1968. 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

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I hope your Monday morning is cruising along nicely. It stopped raining at least, so that's good news. Latin superstar, singer, dancer and actress, she can do it all. Jennifer Lopez, Waiting for Tonight, and that was released in 1999. Her music is so uplifting, isn't it? It's a good workout too. Soft Cell will take us to the 11 o'clock news with Tainted Love. 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
1: Hello, I'm Sasha Foote. The federal government maintains its spending isn't driving inflation as it releases this year's final budget figures. The data shows the underlying deficit is around $6 billion lower than projected in May. The Reserve Bank is expected to raise interest rates tomorrow amid persistent inflation in the economy. Finance Minister Katie Gallagher claims Australia's challenges aren't unique.
2: If you look around the world, advanced economies, there is an inflation challenge there. Many of those have moved to increase, or their central banks have moved to increase rates in the last month because of that.
1: Economists say a rate increase could cripple first home buyers who are already spending 42% of their income on mortgage repayments. As many as three further hikes could be on the cards in the next 6 months. Analysis suggests one rise would increase repayments by about $120 a month. A Liberal senator says a major incident in the UK highlights the need for better security at Australian defence bases. Five men who were believed to be on their way to RAF Fairford in England's southwest have been arrested on suspicion of planning a terrorist attack. Security expert Will Geddes says the base has been used by the US during its war with Iran.
3: To enable the US to be able to fly sorties and missions into Iran during the Iran conflict. Now, since that time, Iran has actually named it as one of the specific targets that it would want to strike at.
1: An Australian-led study has found daylight saving has no clear and consistent effect on people's mental health. Swinburne researchers found no significant link between the time shift and increased rates of depression, manic episodes, or substance abuse. Brisbane's Olympic and Paralympic Games emblems are expected to depict the cheekiness and vibrancy of the state when they're unveiled this week. The insignia will be debuted individually in coming days, starting in Cairns tomorrow. Also making news, the rate of Australian teenagers sitting out an international test due to cognitive, behavioural or emotional disabilities has more than tripled over the past two decades. The surge echoes a steep rise in the number of students being diagnosed with conditions like autism and ADHD. Checking sport, Newcastle's grand final preparations will include a trip to the judiciary with hooker Phoenix Crossland referred directly for hip drop tackle which broke Nathan Cleary's leg. The Knights pulled off the seemingly impossible, overturning an 8-point deficit despite being a man down in the second half against Penrith. The privatisation of Big Bash franchises has cost Mike Baird the position as chairman of Cricket Australia. David Boone will take the reins in the interim. That's the latest. I'm Sasha Foote.
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4: The forecast for the rest of your Monday on the Sunshine Coast, cloudy and a very high chance of showers, about 90%, and the chance of a thunderstorm in the late afternoon and evening. Maroochydore, Nambour and Noosa Heads are all 24 degrees, Caloundra's 23 and Mullaney and the Hinterland 21 degrees.

Oh, snap those fingers, won't you? Bit of a doo-wop dude from the Bronx, Dion and Ruby Baby. That was released in 1963. Dusty Springfield for the 60s double play. You don't have to say you love me, but it wouldn't hurt though, would it? Caitlin Shadbolt, now 104.9 Sunshine FM.

0: 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Where did that month go? Wow. Paul McCartney's No More Lonely Nights. He's had David Gilmour from Pink Floyd on lead guitar, donating his session fee to charity. What a good lad he is. And that was released in 1984. Fresh Aussie country talent, Caitlin Shadbolt, Edge of the Earth from 2020. 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

0: It's just on 11:30 on Sunshine FM. Sweet Ballad from Chicago, released in 1982. It's hard to say I'm sorry. Early 60s band Tommy James and the Shondells before Chicago, Moni Moni. And Susie Quattro, If You Can't Give Me Love. And she'll be touring in November with her Down Under 2026 tour. I think Parklands might be the closest for us sunny coasters. 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

He's best mates with Kid Rock, Matthew Schaefer, a.k.a. Uncle Cracker, with his 2009 release, Smile. Talented musician and singer who was backup singer for John Farnham for several decades, Lisa Edwards' debut single, Cry, from 1992. Now, talking about crying, the next song by Michael Bublé will at least get you misty-eyed. 104.9 Sunshine FM.

0: It's 12 to 12 on Sunshine FM. I hope your morning's going well. News coming up shortly at 12 o'clock. Perfect lyrics in this timeless classic from his Graceland album, Paul Simon, The Boy in the Bubble. And sounding a little like our Judy in The Seekers, Judy Collins, Both Sides Now. Michael Bublé opened the triple play, Home, from 2005. 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

In reference to Van Gogh's 1889 painting, The Starry Night, which he painted while in a French asylum, but I think they call them retreats now, Don McLean's Vincent, 90s barefoot singer Sophie B. Hawkins before Don. Damn, I wish I was your lover. And on that note, I'm going to love you and leave you with Chris Wordsworth for your Monday afternoon tunes. He'll look after you after the midday news, and the Dave Clark Five will take us there now. 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
1: Hello, I'm Sasha Foote. One Nation argues the federal government must urgently rein in spending to help tame inflation. This year's final budget figures reveal a $6 billion boost to the bottom line. The numbers come ahead of an expected decision by the Reserve Bank to push interest rates to a 15-year high. One Nation MP Barnaby Joyce has told Seven Labor needs to tighten its belt.
2: The lights that they see at the end of the tunnel is the train coming to run them over. Our debt was, it's never been high. It's higher and it's going higher. It's heading up towards the Medicare level. And, of course, as it goes higher, your security goes down. Interest rates become even more under pressure.
1: New polling shows support for a federal One Nation government has overtaken Labor and the Coalition in both New South Wales and Queensland. Pauline Hanson's party recorded a 31% primary vote in New South Wales ahead of Labor on 30. The minor party is least popular in Victoria on 25%. Australia's Criminal Intelligence Commission warns crime as a service platforms are fueling underworld crime across the country. The body says encrypted platforms, which crime figures use to order attacks, are becoming increasingly popular. Retired detective Charlie Bezina says the surge in so-called crime tasker sites is worrying.
3: This technology is playing a larger role in relations to recruitment, and the encrypted messaging, except is just making it much more difficult for policing to do it.
1: Police in Queensland are investigating the death of a man who was struck by a car as murder. The 50-year-old was declared deceased at the scene at Fernvale, west of Brisbane. A 45-year-old woman known to the victim was taken into custody and is assisting police with their inquiries. An expert says reports of international students changing course in a bid to prolong their stay in Australia are overblown. News Corp reports foreigners are exploiting the student visa scheme by course hopping, but International Education Association of Australia's Phil Honeywood says the vast majority do go back home after graduating.
4: Over 80% of these international students actually return home after they do their first course. Some of them are allowed to stay under a separate visa and work full-time for 2 years to pay back their student loan, but the overwhelming majority take their world-class qualification back to the home country.
1: And the US has raised its threat level at a second RAF base in the UK after a suspected terrorist plot was thwarted. Checking sport, Knights hooker Phoenix Crossland has been referred straight to the NRL judiciary for the hip drop tackle which broke Nathan Cleary's leg in their prelim win over the Panthers. He'll need to beat the charge of dangerous contact if he's to play in the grand final against the Roosters on Sunday. Mike Baird will stand down as Cricket Australia chairman after losing support from New South Wales. David Boone will take over the role from next month's AGM. That is the very latest. I'm Sasha Foote.
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5: You know, all things considered, it's not too bad. It could always be worse. Given that the Bureau was saying a 90% chance of rain today, these scattered showers, we can live with that. Our forecast top for today, 24, that's what we have at the moment across the Sunshine Coast. The rain is going to ease off all the way through from tomorrow, right through to Sunday.

0: Afternoons on Sunshine FM, it's always all about the music. Fleetwood Mac and Hold Me, Cliff Richard, Goodbye Sam and Hello Samantha. Joe Dolan too with The Lady in Blue, and first up in that set of four songs, Mr. Mister with Broken Wings, Broken Wings. 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

0: Oh, just one of the classic hits from 1971, The Doors, Love Her Madly, and that's true. Barbara Streisand, always good to hear Babs in the Afternoon, Stony End, The Whitlams, Beautiful As You, and first up, a bit of Endless Love with Diana Ross and Lionel Richie. Coming up, we have The Pretenders, a lovely song from Bread, and a bit of Billy Thorpe and the Aztecs. 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

Oh, they don't come much nicer than that. Bread from 1977. And I'd be lost without your love. Billy Thorpe and the Aztecs too. It's almost summer. Well, Billy, a little more sun in this alleged summer would be a nice thing. It's 20 to 1. Let's keep the music going now with the Pretenders and a song written by lead vocalist Chrissy Hynde as a tribute to the group's original guitarist, James Honeyman Scott. Now, James passed away way too young, at the age of just 25. 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

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I love it, playing the best music on the Sunshine Coast, on the Sunshine Coast radio station, Jerry and the Pacemakers. Before Jerry and the Boys, the Beach Boys with Surfin' USA. It's 8 to 1. Right now, the music continues with the wonderful Bonnie Tyler on 104.9 Sunshine FM. It's

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1: Inner Wheel Australia is hosting its national conference on the 16th and 17th of October at the Marucci RSL. 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
2: Hello, I'm Sarah Wiedersehen. New research shows support for One Nation is most pronounced in Queensland, New South Wales and Western Australia. The minor party holds the edge over Labor, with the coalition struggling to make any inroads. Most voters in Pauline Hanson's home state of Queensland would like to see the One Nation leader as Prime Minister. Liberal Senator James Patterson says he understands the voter angst against the major parties.
3: You have to have a credible plan and a credible time, and we know from One Nation's past that 70% of the MPs they've ever elected have left the party before the end of their first term or the parliament. So we've got a task at our hands, we know that, to convince Australians that we can actually deliver change.
2: The Albanese government claims responsible economic management has contributed to better budget numbers. The final budget outcome is expected to show a $6 billion improvement for the financial year compared to the forecast in the May budget. The reduction in the underlying deficit has most likely been driven from increased export revenue. There are fears some newer homeowners will be left spending close to half of their income covering mortgage repayments amid a looming interest rate rise. The Federal Opposition analysis has been released as the Reserve Bank meets to decide on its next move. Social researcher and demographer Mark McCrindle says it also means the new generation won't have the nest egg their parents have had to fall back on.
4: The biggest nest egg Australian retirees have is not their super at the moment, it's their property. They can downsize, they can unlock money in that. They've seen that just in the last 20 years increase 2.5 times. And so that's been the best asset vehicle.
2: Australia's top criminal intelligence body believes crime as service models are helping newcomers enter the organised crime world. The Criminal Intelligence Commission says encrypted platforms where underworld figures can order attacks are becoming increasingly popular. The US has raised its threat level at a second RAF base in the UK after a suspected terrorist plot was thwarted. A group of men were intercepted, believed to be on their way to RAF Fairford, which has been used by American forces during the conflict with Iran. And Madonna has taken out Artist of the Year at this year's MTV Video Music Awards in Los Angeles. Checking sport, Newcastle fans are still buzzing after what their coach has called the greatest win in rugby league history. The Knights are into a grand final for the first time in 25 years after defeating the Panthers 22-14 at Acor Stadium. The Wallabies remain unbeaten under Les Kiss, overcoming 4 yellow cards to beat the Springboks 42-38 in Perth. And in golf, the US has pulled off a record comeback to win the President's Cup over the Internationals. That's the latest. I'm Sarah Wheaton.
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5: Well, it's trying very hard to break through, the sun that is. Scattered showers continuing tomorrow and all the way through to Sunday, but decreasing each day, which is a good thing. Our forecast top for today is 24, and we're still on 24 right now.

That unmistakable sound of Motown from Diana Ross and the Supremes from 1965. My world is empty without you. Pete Townsend kicked us off for this hour with Let My Love Open the Door. It's just gone 1:08. Let's keep the music going now on the Sunshine Coast radio station with REM and their hit from 1993, Everybody Hurts. 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When you take

0: He's handy on the tools, that James Taylor. Handyman. It's, 14 past one coming up. Max Merritt and the Meteors. 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
1: Indeed, he shook up the world in 1957. A string of hits, Elvis Presley, and just one of the most phenomenal entertainers we've ever produced. Max Merritt and the Meteors with Dirty Work. Before that, another Aussie talent, Sarah Burkey, with Tear You Apart, and first up in that four in a row, the Four Seasons asking the eternal question, why do fools fall in love? Because it feels nice. It's 29 past one on Sunshine FM.
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0: Always great to hear the Doobie Brothers. They were huge in the 70s, weren't they? That was Blackwater. That came out in the tail end of 1974. But I was just thinking about all their hits through the 70s. There was Listen to the Music. That kicked them off really in 1972. Jesus is Just All Right. That was another one. Long Train Runnin'. China Grove. Now, there's a good song. Take Me in Your Arms and Rock Me. Sensational. Taking It to the Streets. Another great song. What a list of hits from the Doobie Brothers. Before that, Kenny Nolan, I Like Dreamin', Buffalo Springfield, For What It's Worth, and first up, Sade with The Sweetest Taboo. 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

Yes, indeed. Josh Turner wants to be your man. Oh, the girls love Josh. It's that big, deep voice, rugged good looks, the boots, possibly the money. But apart from all that, absolutely nothing going for the guy. The news is next on Sunshine FM.

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1: Hello, I'm Sarah Wiedersehen. The federal government says higher superannuation and investment returns have delivered a welcome boost to its coffers. This year's final budget figures reveal the underlying deficit is roughly $6 billion lower than predicted in May. It was initially thought high commodity prices drove the windfall revenue. Treasurer Jim Chalmers says the broader economy is strong and has helped deliver the improvement.
2: Our responsible economic management has given us one of the strongest budgets in the G20. We have much, much lower debt to GDP than the major advanced economy.
1: Police in the UK have arrested five men near an RAF base in southwest England on suspicion of preparing a terrorist act. RAF Fairford has been used by the US military to carry out strikes on Iranian missile sites since the start of last year. A local farmer raised the alert after noticing three suspicious vehicles in the area in the dead of the night. Director of Strategic Analysis Australia, Michael Shoebridge, says it appears the attack was imminent.
3: It looks like this was close to an actual attack. It wasn't a few people, you know, in a garage making explosives disrupted early. They'd brought the improvised explosives close to the base and they were doing stuff with them late at night.
1: Australians are bracing for rates to rise to their highest level in almost two decades, which could take a toll on first home buyers. Economists warn the Reserve Bank could raise rates up to three times in the next 6 months. It's bad news for new property owners already spending 42% of their income on mortgage repayments. Fresh research suggests men who work in the finance sector are now taking parental leave at similar or higher rates than women. The report found nearly one in two fathers employed at National Australia Bank took parental leave last year, compared with just 6% of male workers 3 years earlier. Finance Sector Union National Secretary Julia Agresano says it helps encourage cultural change in the workplace.
4: And that leads to a better, more equal workplace. It reduces gender discrimination and it's good for overall gender equality strategies that we know many of our banks desperately need to implement.
1: And an Australian-led study has found daylight saving has no clear and consistent effect on people's mental health. Checking sport, Roosters halfback Sam Walker admits he couldn't help but smile for his good mate Sandon Smith during the night's miracle win over the Panthers. Smith inspired a second-half comeback with a short side raid before scoring two brilliant individual tries. Knights hooker Phoenix Crossland has been referred directly to the judiciary for the hip drop tackle, which saw him sent off. And the Sydney Kings have defeated the Illawarra Hawks 121-100 in their NBL derby. That's the latest.
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5: We have been getting more sun than the Bureau said we should be getting today, and I'm loving that. 90% chance of rain has reduced dramatically today. Tomorrow, more showers, but down to 60% chance of rain, and then on Wednesday, down again to a 20% chance of rain. So things are looking better as the week progresses. Forecast top for today, 24 degrees. Right now, it's 23 degrees on the fabulous Sunshine Coast.

0: Four great songs in a row. Jewel, Who's Going to Save My Soul? Geez, that'd have to be good. Kenny Loggins and Stevie Nicks, Whenever I Call You Friend. Shaboozy with the bar song. And first up, Jackson Browne with Lawyers in Love. Now there's an image. It's 18 past two on Sunshine FM.
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0: They really did have a good sound, Railroad Gin. They were formed in 1968. Carol Lloyd, who was just a powerhouse in the band, she joined them in 1970, became the lead singer a year later. They didn't really hit their straps hit-wise until 1974, 6 years after they were formed. And that was the song that did it for them, A Matter of Time, from the album of the same name. In fact, there's a commemorative plaque honouring Railroad Gin on Brisbane's Walk of Fame in Brunswick Street Mall in Fortitude Valley. Before that, we played Cliff Richard and the Shadows on the Beach, John and Vangelis finding their way home, and a great song called Woman by John Lennon that came out in 1980. It's 27-3 on Sunshine FM.
1: So, what's new, Pussycat? 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Coming to the Events Centre, Caloundra, What's New, Pussycat? 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

0: Madge taking a break in the tropics with La Isla Bonita. Before Madonna, Eddie Cochran, Summertime Blues. We played Phil Collins as well with Do You Remember? And first up, Guy Sebastian, with a good song from Guy a couple of years ago called No Reason to Stay. It's 11 to 3. We have all the national news and local weather coming up at 3 o'clock and then the sensational Trevor Young on Sunshine FM.
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Just so good, Freddie and the boys from Queen. Just want to break free. It's 5 to 3. The news is next. I shall leave you with this classic from 10cc. Thank you for spending some time with us today. It's been great playing some songs for you on this Monday afternoon. Look forward to catching up again tomorrow at midday. And thank you too for choosing the Sunshine Coast radio station. 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
1: Hello, I'm Sarah Wiedersehen. A bigger tax take has helped reduce Australia's budget deficit by $6 billion over the last financial year. The Albanese government says most of the improvement has come from the superannuation system, not from commodity exports. The government admits the economy still faces headwinds from the conflict in the Middle East. The war is likely to put further pressure on inflation, which could see the Reserve Bank raise interest rates. Fresh analysis suggests another interest rate rise would increase monthly mortgage repayments by about $120. Economists widely expect the Reserve Bank to hike the official cash rate to its highest level in almost two decades tomorrow. Social researcher Mark McCrindle says a new mortgage is becoming increasingly unattainable for the average Australian.
2: Not only do most Australians in this study say that housing affordability is much worse now than it was for the previous generation. 7 in 10 say it's going to get worse into the future. In fact, most say the longer you leave it to buy a home, the worse it's going to get.
1: Liberal Senator Jess Collins says an incident in the United Kingdom highlights the need for Australia to get serious about defence-based security. A group of men were intercepted, believed to be on their way to RAF Fairford, which has been used by American forces during the conflict with Iran. They have been detained on suspicion of preparing a terrorist act. An expert says reports of international students changing courses in a bid to prolong their stay in Australia are overblown. News Corp reports foreigners are exploiting the student visa system by course hopping. But International Education Association of Australia Chief Executive Phil Honeywood says the vast majority do go back home after graduating.
3: Over 80% of these international students actually return home after they do their first course. Some of them are allowed to stay on a separate visa and work full-time for 2 years to pay back their student loan, but the overwhelming majority take their world-class qualification back to the home country.
1: Farm waste is being used to fight deadly hospital superbugs as part of a world-first trial. Scientists at the University of Queensland have developed a self-cleaning coating made from sugarcane, banana and hemp, which acts as a non-toxic way of keeping bacteria off equipment. Checking sport, Knights hooker Phoenix Crossland has been referred directly to the NRL judiciary after being sent off for a hip drop tackle in his side's preliminary final win over the Panthers. The tackle left Nathan Cleary with a broken leg. The internationals will have to wait until the President's Cup comes to Melbourne in 2028 for a chance to finally beat the US, the Americans coming from behind to win on the final day. And in the NFL, the Denver Broncos have won a thriller over the LA Rams 30-26. That's the latest.
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4: Currently 22 degrees at Coolum Beach, looking at 24 as the top this afternoon. Watch out for some thunderstorms, which are possible this afternoon and this evening. Southeasterly winds, about a 90% chance of more rain, a moderate fire danger. Overnight 15, top of 22 for Tuesday. Could be a bit more rain about tomorrow, just a drop or two. A medium chance of showers, most likely through the morning. Winds up to about 25 kilometres an hour for Wednesday, looking at 14 to 23 with a partly cloudy day. The chance of some more showers during the morning and southeasterly winds coming up.

0: 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Lindsay and Chrissy Hammond are better known as Cheetah, and the song there, Spend the Night, going back to 1980. And we heard Pharrell Williams as well. And Happy, let's continue on now. Slow things down a bit with the Manhattans on Sunshine FM.
1: This has got to be the saddest day of my life. I called you here today for a bit of bad news. I won't be able to see you anymore because of my obligations and the ties that you have. 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When you turn and walk away, don't look back. I want to remember you just like this. 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

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The Raspberries featuring Eric Carmen on the lead vocals. Go All The Way. Before that, John Paul Young and The Love Game. We have music coming up soon from Annie Lennox and Al Green, but now the Hothouse Flowers. And I Can See Clearly Now on Sunshine FM.

0: 27-4 at Sunshine FM, and a song written by Jackie DeShannon. She also had the original hit version of it as well, Put a Little Love in Your Heart, that version from Al Green and Annie Lennox. And before that, the Hot House Flowers with the Johnny Nash song, I Can See Clearly Now, on Sunshine FM.
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Hoodoo Gurus, one of Australia's best bands, What's My Scene, one of their best songs as well, and No Mercy before that, and Where Do You Go? It's 17 away from 4 o'clock, news coming up at 4. Did you know it's a public holiday in Western Australia today? It's the King's Birthday public holiday over there. Next Monday, Queensland, New South Wales, Victoria and South Australia all have a public holiday. And in Queensland, it'll be the King's Birthday public holiday next Monday. New South Wales, Victoria and South Australia, it'll be Labor Day. So there you go. As we continue on with the music, some Vonda Shepherd going back to 1999 from the soundtrack of the TV series Ally McBeal, Read Your Mind on 104.9 Sunshine FM.

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More music, more memories, more often 104.9 Sunshine FM. And Peg from Steely Dan, that one went back to 1977. Good song too. We have the latest national news on the way for you shortly. Just a quick reminder that there is something happening over the coming weekend, the long weekend. Mullaney Garden Club is hosting a spring fair and garden market. That'll be at the showgrounds, and it's coming up on Saturday the 3rd from 8 o'clock until 3. There'll be plants, there'll be produce stalls, as well as arts. There'll be potters and food vans there as well, and three open gardens on the Hinterland Range. They'll be open from 9:30 a.m. through to 4 p.m. The entry to the garden market is $2 per adult, and children 16 and under are free, and $5 to the open gardens as well. So something well worth checking out this coming weekend. In fact, on Saturday the 3rd of October, 8 a.m. to 3 p.m, and that's Mullaney Garden Club hosting their spring fair and garden markets, and that'll be on at the showgrounds. Ahead of the national news, we've got some more great music for you. 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
1: Hello, I'm Sarah Wiedersehen. The Prime Minister says global inflation remains an issue ahead of an expected interest rate hike tomorrow. Most economists predict the Reserve Bank will raise the cash rate to a 15-year high of 4.6%. Labor maintains its spending levels are not contributing to cost of living pressures. Anthony Albanese says he's listening to the concerns of ordinary Australians.
2: Global inflation is an issue. And we know that that's the case. We know some people are doing it tough. And that's why we're taking action to provide cost of living support.
1: A bigger tax take has helped reduce Australia's budget deficit by $6 billion over the last financial year. The Albanese government says most of the improvement has come from the superannuation system, not from commodity exports. The government admits the economy still faces headwinds from the conflict in the Middle East. The war is likely to put further pressure on inflation, which could see the Reserve Bank raise interest rates. One Nation is demanding targeted federal powers to crack down on Islamic extremism. It's a response to reports of a Melbourne preacher urging followers to take up arms against Christians and Jews. The proposed laws would give the government the authority to shut down mosques linked to radical recruitment. The minor party claims existing community-wide laws don't go far enough. Australia's Criminal Intelligence Commission warns crime as a service platforms are fueling underworld crime across the country. The body says encrypted platforms, which crime figures use to order attacks, are becoming increasingly popular. Retired detective Charlie Bezina says the surge in so-called crime tasker sites is worrying.
3: This technology is playing a larger role in relation to recruitment and the encrypted messaging, et cetera, is just making it much more difficult for policing to do it.
1: Pharmacists are raising concern over plans to allow Australians to buy a weight loss drug online. Pharmaceutical giant Eli Lilly will allow patients to purchase Mounjaro through an online platform. A script from a GP or doctor will still be needed to access the medication. And a new report has found Indigenous workers earn an average of 16% less per hour than the average Australian worker. Checking sport, the NRL Grand Final between the Roosters and the Knights is officially a sellout at the 83,000 capacity Acor Stadium. Meanwhile, Roosters halfback Sam Walker is determined to send out Daly Cherry Evans with a fairy tale finish. Cherry Evans will play his final NRL game in the decider before finishing his career in the English Super League. And Wallabies centre Hunter Paisami is facing suspension after being cited for a dangerous tackle in his side's win over the Springboks. That's the latest.
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4: There's been a revised issue forecast issued for this afternoon, this evening, and the Bureau says cloudy with a high chance of showers. They were predicting thunderstorms for this afternoon tonight. That's not going to happen now. We will get some showers, though. 80% chance of showers. And getting down to 15 degrees, currently 21 in Maroochydore, Mooloolaba and Caloundra. Looking at a top of 22 for Maroochydore, 21 at Caloundra, 19 for Mullaney, 21 at Nambour and Noosa Heads for tomorrow. And a cloudy day with a chance of showers, most likely during the morning. Wednesday, looking at a partly cloudy day, 14 to 23, and a slight chance of morning showers on the way.

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Everywhere you go from Taxi Ride, who just happened to be one of Slim Dusty's favourite groups. He told me one day that he liked all sorts of music, and he said at that point that Taxi Ride was his favourite band. Faith Hill before that, and Breathe. This next song was originally hit for Marvin Gaye and Kim Weston. 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

0: On the Sunshine Coast radio station, Sunshine FM, Kenny Rogers and Dolly Parton are number one from 83 with an Australian connection as well. Islands in the Stream and the Aussie connection is that it was, of course, written by the Bee Gees. Before that, Rod Stewart and Tina Turner's version of It Takes Two on Sunshine FM.
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Nick Lowe on Sunshine FM. A 1979 hit for him, Cruel to Be Kind. Before that, Jimmy Buffett, Changes in Latitudes, Changes in Attitudes. We'll have some music coming up a little bit later this hour from Sarah Grace Buckley, who's the lead singer with the Buckleys. She's gone out solo. I'll play her single shortly on Sunshine FM. Captain Tennille now.

0: Howard Jones on Sunshine FM. Like to get to know you well at 25 to 5. Traffic at the moment looking pretty good across the coast and hinterland, although a bit on the slow side on the Sunshine Motorway around Mountain Creek and slowing down as well on Caloundra Road just as you get to the Kawana Way Link Road there. So drive carefully this afternoon, won't you?
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New music on Sunshine FM from Sarah Grace Buckley, Tequila and Mexico. It's 21 to 5. Bit of information from the Sunshine Coast Airport for you. A couple of delays. And Virgin Australia flight VA495 from Sydney was due in around about now. That's been delayed by around about 45 minutes. Expected to arrive at around about 20 past 5 this afternoon. Also, the Qantas flight QF1578 from Sydney has been delayed. It was due in at 25 past 9 tonight. Now arriving just after 10 o'clock at around about 10.05. That's information from Sunshine Coast Airport as we continue the music. A song from 1982. 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

0: Loving You, Chris Rea on Sunshine FM at 17 to 5. Today might not be beach weather, a little bit blowing. The Sunshine Coast Council has issued a message about Marucci North Shore. They say from October 1 until April 27, until the 30th of April next year, I should say, a small section of Marucci North Shore will be off limit to dogs to allow shorebirds space to feed, rest and recover. Migratory shorebirds amongst the world's most threatened group of birds, and their numbers are in steady decline. And while some threats like H5 bird flu are impossible to control, giving them space to rest and recover in their prime feeding grounds is a meaningful option and well within our grasp. According to the council, the seasonal closure provides clearly defined areas, allowing both dogs and shorebirds room to enjoy the area. Dogs are still welcome. They still will be welcome at North Shore. It's 16 to 5, 104.9 Sunshine
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1: Hello, I'm Sarah Wiedersheim. The Prime Minister has been briefed on a major AI data breach as a task force continues to investigate the incident. A non-human agent from OpenAI accessed non-public data from Medicare and other government services. Labor says it will press criminal charges against the tech giant if possible. Anthony Albanese says he's receiving regular updates on the issue.
2: We had a meeting this morning. I was in Canberra and was briefed by the Secretary of my department, Stephen Kennedy, or we've established it's already underway, the work of the task force.
1: The Albanese government says Australia is not immune from global inflation, with interest rates expected to rise to a 15-year high. The Reserve Bank will deliver its verdict tomorrow afternoon. Analysts believe the official interest rate will rise 25 basis points to sit at 4.6%. The federal opposition argues government spending is too high, putting pressure on inflation and interest rates. The final budget outcome has been released, showing the underlying deficit is $6 billion lower for the last financial year. The federal government admits a bigger tax take has contributed to the improvement. But Liberal leader Angus Taylor says it's not good for households.
3: Hope is not there. The Deputy Prime Minister told us yesterday there's light at the end of the tunnel. Well, I don't know what light he's talking about. We know the tunnel. But there's not a lot of light there for hardworking Australians who are really struggling right now.
1: A Liberal senator says a major incident in the UK highlights the need for better security at Australian defence bases. Five men who were believed to be on their way to RAF Fairford in England's southwest have been arrested on suspicion of planning a terrorist attack. Security expert Will Geddes has told Nine the base has been used by the US during its war with Iran.
4: To enable the US to be able to fly sorties and missions into Iran during the Iran conflict. Now, since that time, Iran has actually named it as one of the specific targets that it would want to strike at.
1: And Brisbane's Olympic and Paralympic Games emblems are expected to depict the cheekiness and vibrancy of the state when they're unveiled this week. Checking sport, Nathan Cleary has undergone surgery on the compound leg fracture he suffered in Penrith's season-ending loss to Newcastle. The injury has been likened to a bullet wound. Knights hooker Phoenix Crossland has been referred directly to the NRL judiciary over the tackle. Australia has gone down by 32 runs in the second one-dayer in South Africa, despite a 130-run opening partnership from Mitch Marsh and Travis Head. That's the latest. I'm Sarah Weir.
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5: 19 degrees right now in Mullaney and Montville, and we're looking at a top temperature tomorrow of 22. Overnight it'll be cloudy with a high chance of showers and down to a top of 15 degrees. In fact, we've had some showers in the last 20 minutes or so here on the Sunshine Coast. 14 to 23 for Wednesday. It'll be partly cloudy, a slight chance of a shower in the morning. Southeasterly winds, and Thursday looking at 13 to 24 and a partly cloudy day.

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0: 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The first one was As the Days Go By, and the third single, Lifted From It, was One Summer. Trevor Young with you until 7, then Noddy has the 70s at 7 on Sunshine FM.
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Roachford, a band out of England, Lay Your Love on Me, and Harry Connick Jr. before that. And I could only whisper your name going back to the 1990s. It's 5:30. There's something coming up on the weekend you might be interested in if you're into wellness. It's the Montville Wellness Expo, happening on Saturday from 9:30am to 3:30pm. And it's going to be held in the historic village centre. It's a free event and showcases local wellbeing experts, natural products and immersive workshops. And keynote speakers include Cindy O'Mara, nutritionist and filmmaker and author. Full details on the event can be found on the Montville Chamber of Commerce website. So head there if you'd like to find out some more information. Skyhooks now. 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

0: 28-6, 104.9 Sunshine FM, Blue Jeans from Skyhooks. The album that that came off was actually recorded in Los Angeles, and the producer for the album was Ross Wilson, of course, who went on to produce and be part of Mondo Rock. Anyway, one day in the recording studio, he got a bit upset with the band and ended up throwing a Coke bottle and smashed on the opposite side of the studio, narrowly missing Shirley Strawn by a matter of a couple of inches. And Shirl just got back up and said, "Would you like another Coke?"
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0: on the Sunshine Coast radio station Sunshine FM. American guitarist Elvin Bishop, he had that hit single in 1976 and Fooled Around and Fell in Love. Before that, Mary Chapin Carpenter and Passionate Kisses. Some Helen Reddy's coming up soon on Sunshine FM, as well as the Eagles.
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1: Hello, I'm Sarah Wiedersehen. The opposition claims the federal government is on verge of becoming the highest taxing in history. The final budget outcome shows the underlying deficit is $6 billion lower for the last financial year. But the improvement has mainly been driven by a spike in tax receipts, especially from the superannuation system. Shadow Treasurer Tim Wilson says Labor has lost control of the economy.
2: This government is now on the precipice or on the verge of becoming the highest taxing government in Australian history. And we also know they're addicted to spending and that it isn't going to slow down.
1: The federal government has conceded the Reserve Bank will likely hike interest rates tomorrow. Labor has acknowledged the Iran war continues to weigh heavily on the economy. The Prime Minister has received an update on a major AI cyber attack as investigations into the incident continue. An OpenAI non-human agent managed to access unauthorised data from four government websites. Labor has threatened criminal charges against the tech giant. The opposition argues the breach has exposed Australia's cyber vulnerabilities. There are concerns about the vulnerability of Australia's subsea cables. Three of Australia's 16 international subsea cables have been damaged in recent months, including two off the coast of WA. Damage is often accidentally caused by ship anchors, but experts say they can also be deliberately damaged. Curtin University's Data Science Innovation Hub Director Alex Jenkins says any damage can cause serious problems.
3: These cables are essentially the extension cords of the internet that connect Australia to Asia and other countries to ensure that we have fast internet connections all around the world. So when one of them breaks, it is a big deal because then all of our internet traffic has to get routed around much longer routes, and it can cause huge problems for industry and consumers.
1: The UK's Defence Secretary has thanked the public for their vigilance after a suspected terror plot targeting an RAF base was thwarted. And pop icon Madonna has taken home three trophies, including Artist of the Year, at the MTV Video Music Awards in Los Angeles. Checking sport, Knights hooker Phoenix Crossland has been referred directly to the NRL judiciary after being sent off for a hip drop tackle in his side's preliminary final win over the Panthers. The tackle left Nathan Cleary with a broken leg. The internationals will have to wait until the President Cup comes to Melbourne in 2028 for a chance to finally beat the US. The Americans coming from behind to win on the final day. And in the NFL, the Denver Broncos have won a thriller over the LA Rams 30-26. That's the latest.
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4: Currently 18 degrees at Baringa and at Pelican Waters, getting down to 15 degrees tonight and a top of 22 for Tuesday. There'll be a few showers overnight. Tomorrow there'll be a cloudy day and a few showers about, most likely during the morning, a moderate fire danger as well. For Wednesday, 14 to 23, partly cloudy, a slight chance of a shower during the morning. And for Thursday, partly cloudy, 13 to a top of around 24.

11 past 6 at 104.9 Sunshine FM, and there's Taylor Swift, who was one of the big winners at the Video Music Awards held earlier on this afternoon our time. The song there, Fate of Ophelia. And before that, Paul Young's Every Time You Go Away. With this next song, we go back to 1973 and the sounds of the Stylistics. You'll never get to heaven if you break my heart on 104.9 Sunshine FM.

0: Sharon O'Neill moved to Sydney in 1980 and she wrote that song based on her experiences living in the suburb of King's Cross. That's Maxine. Before that, the Stylistics and You'll Never Get to Heaven If You Break My Heart on 104.9 Sunshine FM.
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There's the number one from 1969. It's Peter Sustedt, Where Do You Go To, My Lovely, and Sandy Shaw before that, and You've Not Changed. Ted Mulry now on Sunshine FM.

0: The Box Tops had that big hit in 1967. It's Neon Rainbow. And before that one, Falling in Love Again from Ted Murray. 25 to 7 at Sunshine FM.
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On your Monday evening, this is Noddy with the 77. Thank you for joining me. Hope you had a great weekend. And how good was that song from 1970? Mungo Jerry in the Summertime. And before that, kicking off the show, the Electric Light Orchestra with a bit of Strange Magic. Here's Judy Zook, Sunshine FM.

0: you singing along to that one and dancing to it? How good was it? Mike McLaren is just a song and dance man. And before that, Judy Zook, Stay With Me Till Dawn. Well, you've only got to stay till 8 o'clock because coming up now is The Cars, My Best Friend's Girls. This is Noddy, Sunshine FM.
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0: More music, more memories, more often. 104.9 Sunshine FM. Oh, what a great song from Cat Stevens. Oh, Very Young. Don't we wish that? Before that, Anne Murray, though, Danger Believer, and kick off that triple play, My Best Friend's Girl from The Cars. It's looking at 25 past 7 on your Monday evening. Up shortly, Santana.
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0: 70s songs you can sing along to. How good was that? It's a classic, isn't it? Wings with Moll of Kintyre. Before that, though, we had Charlie Rich, The Most Beautiful Girl in the World, Singing in the Rain, bit of disco from Sheila B. Devotion, and kick off that four in a row, we had Santana with Evil Ways. 104.9 Sunshine FM. 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
2: The next concert of the Murrichi River Country Music Club will be a tribute to ABBA. 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

The Staple Singers, I'll Take You There. Before that, we had All Right Now from Free, Dionne Warwick, I'll Never Love This Way Again, and kicking off my final four in a row for this Monday evening, Lindsay DePaul with Sugar Me. Now, with it being Monday evening, coming up at 8 o'clock, 2 hours of Aussie's Rule. Till tomorrow night, this is Noddy with the 77. 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

Kylie McNamara with you on 104.9 Sunshine FM, and this is Aussie's Rule, 2 hours of all Australian music. Well, Kylie Minogue, she certainly gave Melbourne something to talk about on Saturday, performing at the MCG in front of more than 100,000 people for the AFL Grand Final. And I love the fact that she literally flew over the MCG during Can't Get You Out of My Head. I mean, most of us are happy if we can get through the weekend without tripping over the dog. And she also brought in G-Flip into the show, so it was a very Australian celebration. We've got some great music coming up tonight, Human Nature, Big Runga, and later a beautiful country pairing with Jason Owen and Tanya Kernaghan. Let's listen to Kylie now, Never Too Late.

0: Human Nature, Don't Say Goodbye, which got all the way to number 8 here in Australia back in 1997. And I always find it funny with songs from this era. You hear the first couple of seconds and suddenly you're transported somewhere completely different. Usually somewhere involving a CD player, a car with absolutely no Bluetooth, and somebody saying, "Don't touch the stereo." Coming up in 5 is Big Runga with Sway on 104.9 Sunshine FM Aussie's Rule. And if you've ever had one of those songs that instantly takes you back to a particular person, place or time, well, that's the magic of music.
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That was John English. Some people have all the fun. And there's a reason I love putting songs like that into the show. John English wasn't just a singer. He was an actor, a stage performer, and one of those entertainers who could make a laugh just as easy as he could sing. And he was always one of the artists who helped make Countdown what it became. Now the next one, that will take you back to the TV show Prisoner. Lynn Hamilton on the inside, and that's coming up in five. It was the theme to Prisoner, recorded in 1979, and it became a number one hit in Australia. Apparently, songwriter Alan Caswell wrote it in just 45 minutes after being inspired by a scene in the pilot episode. 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This.

0: Jason Owen and Tanya Kernaghan, Let Your Love Flow. I love the story behind these two becoming a duo. Tanya actually rang Jason after hearing he was working on a John Denver album. And when the call came through, well, Jason didn't answer because he thought it might be a scam. So luckily they eventually connected and here we are. But they've been taking their Let Your Love Flow show around Australia with more dates coming up in October. So there you go, sometimes answering the dodgy looking phone call really does pay off. This is Aussie Shrill on 104.9 Sunshine FM, and coming up shortly, Delta Goodrum, Love Thy Will Be Done.
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2: The Jazz and Blues Collective is hosting vocalist and trumpet player Shannon Marshall and the Souls Almighty. 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

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This is Aussie's Rule on 104.9 Sunshine FM. And that was Air Supply with Making Love Out of Nothing at All. And now that's one of those songs that you don't need much of an introduction. You know before the first line has even finished. And we're staying with the big emotional songs, but moving into something a little more quirky, The Reels. They're coming up next with According to My Heart. And if you've ever been listening to Aussie music for a while, you know The Reels are very good at taking something familiar and giving it that slightly sideways Australian sense of humour.

Thanks for hanging out with me on 104.9 Sunshine FM. We've heard some great Aussie music this hour from John English and Lynn Hamilton, right through to Jason Owen and Tanya Kernaghan, Air Supply and The Reels. Stay with us though for the next hour of Aussie Shrill. I'm Kylie McNamara and we've got some great Australian music coming your way. So don't go anywhere.

0: Thanks for joining me for the second hour of Aussie's Rule on 104.9 Sunshine FM. I'm Kylie McNamara and we've got plenty more great Australian music coming your way, including Daddy Cool, Richard Clapton, Axiom and so much more. Let's kick it off with Split Enz, Message to My Girl.
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0: 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There's something uplifting about that song, one of those tracks that just seems to put everything back into perspective. Coming up shortly, we're heading to the coast with Trust by Ganga Jang, a band that painted some unforgettable Australian musical pictures over the years. 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

0: 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And that was the Ormsby Brothers with You Don't Own Me. Australian music has always had a way of telling a story, and the next one is a beauty. Fraternity. They are coming up shortly with Seasons of Change, and long before Australian rock became a worldwide force, bands like Fraternity were helping lay the foundations.
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0: Richard Clapton with The Best Years of Our Lives, a true Australian classic. And Richard has a knack for writing songs that instantly take you back to a particular time and space. So stay with me, because coming up shortly, we've got Hold On Me Now with Johnny Logan. 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

Love that one. Daddy Cool with Eagle Rock. And you can always tell a great song when people are singing along before the first chorus even arrives. And that one, well, it never gets old. We're keeping the great Australian music rolling on Aussie Shrill right here on 104.9 Sunshine FM. And coming up shortly, another trip back through the Australian musical archives with the group and Woman, You're Breaking Me.

And that's where we'll leave Aussie's Drill for another week. We've covered plenty of Australian music territory tonight with great songs from Split Ends, Evermore, Ganga Jang and The Group. And thanks for spending your Monday night with us on 104.9 Sunshine FM. Remember, after 10 p.m. is Graham Schultz taking you through late nights right up until midnight, followed by more of the coast best music. Aussie's Reel continues next Monday night from 8 to 10 with another 2 hours of Australian music. I'm Carly McNamara. 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

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It's 7 minutes past 10. Thank you, Kylie McNamara, for playing all the Oz rock and the big ballads for the last 2 hours on Aussie's Rule. We started the hour with a couple from the 80s, Paul Kelly and the Coloured Girls, To Her Door, and the Pointer Sisters, Smooth Champagne Soul, Slow Hand. I'm Graham Schultz. 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Three big 60s hits now, starting with John Farnham, then Al Martino, and then the Bee Gees.

0: More music, more memories, more often. That 1989 big ballad from Linda Ronstadt and Aaron Neville won the 1990 Grammy Award for Best Pop Performance and was also nominated for Song of the Year. The Bee Gees had a hit with World in 1967. Same year, Al Martino sang Mary in the Morning, and John Farnham's One rounded out that set of three 60s favourites on Sunshine FM. It's 20 past 10.
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0: 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Neil Diamond released his Beautiful Noise album in the same year and that hit was on it, if you know what I mean. And Tina Arena started that big set of three with Burn from 1997 at 27 to 11.
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0: This is the Sunshine Coast radio station, 104.9 Sunshine FM, with Aussie band The Shantuzies. Their 1991 hit, Love the One You're With. Elton John was the young man in the 22nd row on Candle in the Wind, his hit 1973, and again in 1997. And the 1969 one-hit wonder, Something in the Air, from Thunderclap Newman at 10:45.
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2: The next concert of the Murrichi River Country Music Club will be a tribute to ABBA. 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

More music, more memories, more often. What a great 2001 album that was for John Mayer, Room for Squares. And with that reflection of his back to 1983, John's playing at Buddy Guy's 90th birthday celebration this Thursday night at Radio City Music Hall in New York, along with Eric Clapton and others. And the other big ballad in there was Mariah Carey from her album Music Box, her 1993 hit Without You, at 6 minutes to 11 on 104.9 Sunshine FM.

This is the Sunshine Coast radio station with Graham Schultz. It's the last hour of our late night Monday at 6 minutes past 11, and that was Our Live with her physical number one global hit from 1981, and the British one-hit wonders Flying Machine, Smile, A Little Smile for Me, Rosemary, in 1969 on 104.9 Sunshine FM. Here's Missy Higgins and her big breakup song from 2007, then Simply Red, LRB, and Gallagher and Lyle.

0: More music, more memories, more often on Sunshine FM. The Scottish duo Benny Gallagher and Graham Lyle with their 1976 hit Breakaway. Love is a Bridge from the Little River Band out of the bicentennial year. Simply Red sampled the Hall & Oates hit I Can't Go For That in their 2003 hit Sunrise. And Missy Higgins, Life is Peachy from her 2007 album On a Clear Night. It's 21 past 11. The Professor is next.
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0: 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Billy Joel was an innocent man, 1983, and Gregory Abbott, professor of English, before he was a big R&B star with Shake You Down, his Billboard number one from 1986. It's 26 minutes to 12 midnight.
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0: 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Karen and Richard Carpenter from 1970, We've Only Just Begun, and from the big 1976 double album, Peter Frampton Comes Alive, it was Show Me the Way at 15 minutes to 12 midnight.
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2: The Jazz and Blues Collective is hosting vocalist and trumpet player Shannon Marshall and the Souls Almighty. 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

And that brings us along to 8 minutes to midnight. British band Christie with their 1970 hit Yellow River. And if you thought it sounded like Duane Eddy playing guitar on the BJ Thomas song Rock and Roll Lullaby before that, you would be right. That was 1972. Thanks for your company tonight. I'm Graham Schultz. I'll be back tomorrow night from 10 p.m. Have a great Tuesday with a daydream or two. 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Thank you.

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Close your eyes, and I'll kiss you. 'Cause you know tomorrow I'll be missing you. And I know there's one thing that you can be sure of. 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And don't you know, darling, that even when I'm far, far away, I'll be riding home to you every day.

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1: Sing Spire Chorus is presenting a Sunday afternoon of song. 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
1: Coolum Hearts are hosting a morning of musical entertainment in support of mental health awareness. It's on Saturday, the 10th of October, from 10 a.m. to midday at the Coolum State School. They will be joined by Coolum State School Junior Voices Choir and Beat Boys. There will be a sausage sizzle, raffles and arts displays. 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
1: And a very good morning to you. Already had a bit of showery activity this morning. A shower or two expected later on this morning as well. Clearing away to give us a fine, partly cloudy sort of a day. Fine, partly cloudy for tomorrow, again for Thursday and Friday, and looking good across the weekend at this stage as well. Top today, 22 degrees right now. It's sitting on 18, although the Bureau says feeling more like 14.

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Adam Brand there. Life's been good to me. Hope it has been for you too. And Ross Wilson, Bed of Nails before that. Bit of a solo hit there for Ross. At 5:07, good morning. Jason McLean here for your Tuesday. Great variety to come this hour. The likes of Men at Work, the Walker Brothers, Dusty Springfield, Ray Charles, throw in the Hollies as well. Right now, let's continue this late 90s hit for the one and only Kate Sobrano doing a bit of Pashing here at Sunshine FM Morning.

0: On the Sunshine Coast radio station, it's 104.9 Sunshine FM. That was an Aussie group by the name of Things of Stone and Wood, their debut hit, Share This Wine, and Kate Sobrano with Pash before that. At 5:15, got hits on the way very shortly from Men at Work. Also throwing a bit of Merrill Bainbridge and the Walker Brothers. If you're heading out and about on the roads this morning, looking fairly clear, no accidents or breakdowns, all major roads for the Sunshine Coast flowing at the moment. So to the Bruce Highway towards Gympie, if you're heading on down through to Brisbane, fairly good run. Just starting to build slightly through North Lakes.
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0: On the Sunshine Coast radio station, 104.9 Sunshine FM, Merrill Bainbridge. Nice little voice she has. Spinning, the name of that song. Had the Walker Brothers before that, Metaworks, It's a Mistake. At 28 past 5, cloudy with a shower or two this morning. Easing off for the afternoon, fine partly cloudy this afternoon. And fine partly cloudy conditions for tomorrow, Thursday, Friday, and across the weekend. Looking pretty good at this stage as well. Top of 22 today. Right now, sitting on about 17 degrees. Feels more like 14 now.
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More music, more memories, more up on 104.9 Sunshine FM. Classic Ray Charles from the Blues Brothers there, and Dusty Springfield before that. I just don't know what to do with myself. At 19 to 6, Jason McLean here this morning. Hits on the way very shortly from The Loved Ones. Also, Mia Ray, got a nice voice. She released a song about a year or so ago. I'll play that. Also, The Hollies as well.

0: Heading out about the roads, fairly good on Sunshine Coast major roads, no delays at all. No delays towards Gympie on the Bruce Ho. If you're heading on down to Brisbane, getting a little bit busier now. It's about a 5-minute delay southbound through North Lakes and Mango Hill towards the Gateway Motorway.
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Hollies. More often here at 104.9 Sunshine FM, the Hollies, Long Cool Woman in a Black Dress. Had some Digby Richards, Mia Ray before that, Not Enough, the name of that song. And also threw in a bit of The Loved One with The Loved One. It's now 4 to 6. Got your latest news, sport and weather very shortly to take us up to news. Got this classic late 70s Exile, Kiss You All Over. Check out those roads as well. Looking pretty good for the Sunshine Coast. Just building up as per usual, the Bruce Highway as you head down towards the Gateway Motorway.

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2: Good morning, I'm Sasha Foote. The federal government says Australia is not immune from global inflation as mortgage holders brace for interest rates to hit a 15-year high. The Reserve Bank will deliver its latest decision on the official cash rate this afternoon. The Prime Minister has been briefed on a major AI data breach as a task force continues to investigate the incident. A non-human agent from OpenAI accessed non-public data from Medicare and other government services. Labor says it will press criminal charges against the tech giant if possible. Anthony Albanese says he's receiving regular updates on the issue.
3: We had a meeting this morning. I was in Canberra and was briefed by the Secretary of my department, Stephen Kennedy, or we've established it's already underway, the work of the task force.
2: The Greens will need to elect a new leader this week after Larissa Waters stepped down. The current leader says she's made the decision on health grounds, having battled chronic kidney disease for some time. Contenders to replace her include current Deputy Myrene Faruqi, Sarah Hanson-Young, Nick McKeam and David Shoebridge. Five men detained over a suspected terrorist plot targeted a defence base in the UK have been released on police bail. The men were arrested near RAF Fairford on suspicion of explosive offences and preparation of a terrorist act. The United States has been using the base as part of operations in Iran. British Counterterrorism Police Assistant Commissioner Lawrence Taylor says the group will still be carefully monitored.
4: To be very clear, this does not mean that the investigation is over. They are subject to stringent conditions on their movement and contact with others. They absolutely remain under investigation.
2: A new study has found people who care for their grandchildren could experience slower cognitive decline. The research out of the US examined more than 10,000 grandparents over the course of 16 years. Also making news, an 18-year-old man has been charged, accused of using a drone for surveillance as part of a murder plot in Sydney's southwest. And landmarks across the country will light up blue today for Police Remembrance Day. Special services will also be held nationwide to honour officers who have lost their lives in the line of duty. Checking sport, Penrith halfback Nathan Cleary has gone in to defend Newcastle hooker Phoenix Crossland, who's been copying barrage of abuse on social media. Crossland has been referred straight to the judiciary for the hip drop tackle, which caused a double compound fracture of Cleary's leg. The Sydney Swans have bid farewell to their longest serving coach, John Longmire, who is taking up the general manager of performance role at Essendon. Longmire has been serving in a similar role at the Swans since standing down as head coach in 2024. That's the latest. I'm Sasha Foote.
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5: Yeah, a fair bit cloudy this morning. We've had some showery activity overnight, expecting a couple of more showers this morning. Should clear off though for a fine partly cloudy afternoon. Fine partly cloudy the forecast again for tomorrow, Thursday, Friday. Looking good for the weekend at this stage as well. Top today of just 22 degrees. Still a little bit wintry, hey. Right now, 6:04. Sitting on 18 degrees, although it feels more like 15, really.
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5: Yeah, it just has that kind of gloomy sort of look, hey, a bit cold too. No accidents or breakdowns, Sunshine Coast Roads, all major roads flowing quite nicely at the moment. Clear run heading up towards Gympie on the Bruce Highway. And a bit of congestion you have so far as if you're heading on down through to Brisbane. It's about a 10-minute delay now from around about exit 142 through to the Gateway Motorway.

More music, more memories, more often 104.9 Sunshine FM, Fleetwood Mac, Say You Love Me. Andy Gibb doing a bit of shadow dancing before that. At 13 after 6 with Jason McLean here for your Tuesday morning. A little bit cloudy, some showers expected, but should find up by the afternoon and pretty good for the rest of the week as well. Hits on the way this hour, the likes of Alicia Bridges, the B-52s, In Excess, song written about Kylie Minogue by Michael Hutchins, throwing some Aretha Franklin, John Lennon, and also an Aussie group who named themselves after a Paul McCartney song. Right now, this from Mark Holden at Sunshine FM.

0: On the Sunshine Coast radio station, it's 104.9 Sunshine FM with Elvis the King. A little less conversation, of course, originally done back in the 50s, but they kind of souped it all up in the early 2000s, did a bit of a remix, as they call it, and came up with a hit once again for the King. 19 after 6, hits on the way very shortly from Elisa Bridges and also Bob Seger and his Silver Bullet Band. More pain at the Bowser. And more pain with interest rate rises expected today. You know that when the economists start predicting that sort of stuff, it's usually true. Sitting around 4.35, expected to rise up until 4.6%. Now, what that means is that variable rates, you know, around that 6.5% mark, that means that'll be an extra $119 a month for an average new mortgage of $731,000. So an extra $119 a month on top of the mortgage all already being paid. The Treasurer said it's a lot to do with the global conflict in the Middle East, and there are concerns there could be some more raises before it starts to come down sometime next year. So, yep, more pain at the Bowser, more pain with the interest rate rises. I just wish the pain would stop, eh?
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0: More music, more memories, more up in 104.9 Sunshine FM. Bob Seger, his Silver Bullet Band, Till It Shines. Alicia Bridges before that, I Love the Nightlife. That was a song that you could say was a hit twice, originally back in the late 70s and again around about the mid-90s. They, like Elvis before, they did what they call a remix, really discoed it up, made it a bit more boppier, and it was a hit once again for Alicia Bridges. Pretty good song too as well. It's now 29 past 6, hits on the way very shortly, got the 3 degrees and also the B-52s on the way.
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0: Just start to see a little bit of congestion inbound through Mountain Creek on the Sunshine Motorway. Just very minor though. No delays for Kalanta Road, also Nicklin Way. All other major roads on the sunny coast looking quite good at the moment. Starting to build up Dunella Bridge either side. It's about a 5 minute wait at this stage. You run towards Gympie on the Bruce Highway, all clear. You're heading on down through to Brisbane, getting some delays through Burpengary and further 10 minute delays north Lakestown through to the Gateway Motorway.
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At 20 to 7, today is World Heart Day. It's an annual day to raise global awareness about cardiovascular disease and also to promote heart healthy living. You know, over 20 million people across the world die each year from cardiovascular disease. It is the world's number one killer. 80% of it is preventable as well. So the campaign this year is Don't Miss a Beat, which will be focusing on recognising the hidden or unnoticed symptoms of heart disease and demanding action against the world's leading cause of death there. So just think of that today, World Heart Day, and stay healthy because it's certainly a very important thing in our lives. Some local news on the way very shortly. Right now, this from In Excess. Song about Kylie Minogue. Next song is by an Aussie group, which was written after a Paul McCartney song. Sunshine FM Morning.

0: More music, more memories, more often 104.9 Sunshine FM. That's Aussie group named Jet. Look What You've Done, the name of their song there. They call themselves Jet after Paul McCartney's song Jet off Band on the Run, basically because they were massive Beatles fans, especially Paul McCartney. It's now 12 to 7, having a look at some local news this morning, and the Sunshine Coast Daily reports a courier driver has appeared in court after a neighbour's backyard fire smoke led to a three-hour drunken tirade. The 41-year-old man pleaded guilty to one count of public nuisance and one count of willful damage following an intoxicated outburst on July the 25th, which lasted from 9 p.m. up until midnight. The court heard the man became aggressive over the neighbour's backyard fire smoke and proceeded to scream profanities, smash light bulbs and knock over a letterbox. He was fined $600 and ordered to pay $880 compensation. No convictions were recorded. And from Sunshine Coast News, Pomona will have access to its local swimming pool for another summer after a successful trial brought public swimming back after a lengthy absence. The new season at the Pomona State School pool returns after the trial last summer, its first use since closing to the public in 2019. The pool will again offer learn-to-swim programs, lap swimming, aqua classes and recreational swimming. It will operate from 3 till 7 p.m. Monday to Thursday and from 7 a.m. till noon on Saturdays. To some of the local news making headlines this morning here at Sunshine FM.
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More music, more memories, more often 104.9 Sunshine FM Classic. John Lennon there, whatever gets you through the night. And Aretha Franklin before that, I Say a Little Prayer. I mentioned yesterday how she was voted by Rolling Stone magazine a couple of years ago as the greatest singer of all time. Always creates, you know, a fair bit of controversy, those sort of lists. I mean, people sit there and say, no, what about? Like the King, Frank Sinatra, many, many others, Chuck Berry even. But Aretha, she was it. And I'll tell you what, I think it's fairly well deserved. She was great. Had many, many hits indeed. 3 to 7, got your latest news, sport, weather very shortly. I'll check your roads right now, taking us up. This from the Supremes.

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1: Good morning, I'm Sasha Foote. The Reserve Bank is widely expected to lift interest rates for the fourth time this year as inflation remains stubbornly high. The official cash rate is tipped to rise to a 15-year high of 14.6%. Monthly mortgage repayments would increase by around $100 on the average $750,000 home loan. OpenAI has been called to appear before a Senate hearing into the Medicare data breach. One of the tech giant's non-human AI agents went rogue and accessed unauthorized data from four government websites. UNSW's Dr. Jake Renzella says OpenAI must be held accountable for the breach.
2: The language in which the AI companies are using to describe their agents is quite anthropomorphic, and that is an attempt, I think, to potentially try and pass blame or responsibility onto the agents rather than the company.
1: The Greens are searching for their second leader in just over a year. Larissa Waters has stepped down from the role due to chronic kidney condition. Senator Waters will take a leave of absence before returning to her upper house duties. US President Donald Trump believes the five men arrested near a UK airbase used by the American military should not have been released on bail. The British nationals were taken into custody on suspicion of preparing a terrorist act targeting RAF Fairford, which has been used by the US to launch attacks against Iran. President Trump says their release on bail is a surprise.
3: Over there, I'm surprised that they released them. I wouldn't have done that. Look, they've been very good. They worked with us very closely. We know everything about them. We would not have released them.
1: Also making news, landmarks across the country will be lit up in blue as we mark National Police Remembrance Day. A study has found people who use care for their grandchildren often have a lower risk of dementia. The research out of the US was based on 16 years of data. And rugby league fans looking to secure a ticket to Sunday's grand final are being encouraged to make sure they're getting the real deal. Tickets to the Roosters Knights Decider have sold out, and the NRL says the only way to get a seat is to use the official resale platform. New South Wales Fair Trading Commissioner Natasha Mann says scalpers trying to take advantage of the situation will face harsh penalties.
4: The penalties can be up to $110,000 for corporations and $22,000 for individuals.
1: Checking sport, the Roosters will have to deal with a number of former insiders in Sunday's NRL Grand Final against the Knights. Dom Young and Sandon Smith both joined Newcastle last year, while Justin Holbrook served as Trent Robinson's right-hand man for the last two seasons. Lions coach Chris Fagan says he'd likely take up a role at a Melbourne club if he departs Brisbane after securing a third straight premiership. And the first piece of the 2032 Brisbane Olympic emblem will be unveiled in Cairns today. That is the very latest. I'm Sasha Foote.
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5: Well, cloudy with a shower or two is the forecast for the Sunshine Coast today by the Bureau. Already had some showers overnight, so maybe most of it's gone there. Up to around about 5 mils expected. Easing off to be a fine, partly cloudy afternoon. Fine, partly cloudy is the forecast for tomorrow, Thursday and Friday. Looking good for the weekend at this stage as well. Top of 22 degrees today, right now sitting on 18.
0: 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Traffic.
5: Although the Bureau does say it feels more like 14 at the moment, just in case you're wondering why it's just that little bit colder. Clant Road, Nicolmay, all flowing nicely. Just a very minor delay inbounds from Mounted Creek for the Sunshine Motorway. All other major roads on the Sunshine Coast looking quite good, although Emu Mountain Road getting delays between David Lilleway and the motorway there at Perugian Springs. Bruce Highway towards Gympie, all nice and clear. If you're heading on down towards Brisbane, it's about a 10-minute delay from exit 142 through to the Gateway Motorway.

More music, more memories, more up in 104.9 Sunshine FM. Martha and the Vandellas there, Nowhere to Run. And Natalie Imbruglia kicking off the top of the hour there with her biggest ever hit. It was Torn at 10 past 7. Jason McLean here for your Tuesday morning. A little bit of showery activity overnight. Looks like there'll be another shower or two, but it should be a reasonable day and a good week coming up as well. I'll have On This Day on the way in the next 10 minutes or so, checking your fuel prices later on this morning as well. And some great songs to come, the likes of Helen Reddy, also going to play some Hall & Oates, and a group out of Iceland with a very unusual name. Going to play them right after this. Kenny Rogers and Donnie West, All I Ever Need Is You.

0: On the Sunshine Coast radio station, 104.9 Sunshine FM. That group's from Iceland. They're called Of Monsters and Men. A song called Little Talks. They had a global hit with that one there. They came up with that name because they were about to enter a Battle of the Bands contest in their home country of Iceland. Didn't have a name, so they just sort of fairy tales growing up. There you go. The rest is history. At 18 after 7, speaking of history, having a look at things on this day for September 29. It was in 1986 on this day, John Farnham's Whispering Jack album was released. And that was the big comeback single. You know, he was living in a low-rent home and Glenn Wheatley remortgaged his house to get that album on the air. And boy, didn't he fire after that one. Also had the hits Reasons, Pressure Down and A Touch of Paradise on there. Also happening on this day, 2001, the Brisbane Lions won the first of three premierships. History repeating itself this year. And Gary Ablett Jr. on this day in 2010 signed a five-year, $10 million contract with the Gold Coast Suns. Having a birthday today, Mark Mitchell, the comedian, well remembered for playing Con the Fruiterer. He's turning 72 today. Athletics champion Sebastian Coe won four gold medals at the 1980 and 84 Olympic Games. He's turning 70 today, later went on to become a politician in Britain. Julia Gillard, our first ever female Prime Minister and still the only one, she's turning 65 today. Matt and Luke Goss, you might remember them from Bros. They had a big hit, When Will I Be Famous? They're turning 58 today. The first ever female Melbourne Cup winning jockey, Michelle Payne, turning 41. And another singer having a birthday today. Jenny Morris. Yeah, that was Jenny's biggest hit, She Has to Be Loved. Jenny turning 70 today. Just some of the birthdays and events happening for this day, September 29.
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0: 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Hall & Oates, a bit of a later hit for them there. You Make My Dreams Come True. And Helen Reddy's Angie Baby before that. At 28 past 7, got hits on the way very shortly from the gallery. Got the Mavericks on the way. And also play some Margaret Ehrlich, fine Aussie singer, who sadly passed away. But boy, she had some good songs. I'll play one of those. Hey, what about the big controversy on the weekend? Nathan Cleary got a compound fracture of his leg. He's going to face surgery for that one there. But the man who was charged over tackle, Phoenix Crossland, who's likely to miss the grand final for the Knights this week as a result of that, boy, he's been coughing some terrible comments on social media. And just goes to show just how nasty some people can get. But I tell you what, Nathan Cleary, all the class there, he has just written publicly to please don't be one of these people writing comments like this to Phoenix. It was a complete accident. He doesn't deserve this unwarranted hate. He reached out to apologise, and I have nothing but respect for him. He's a competitor, and our game is made up of split-second moments like that sometimes that lead to unfortunate circumstances. Comments like this are so unfair. Spread love, not hate. I reckon that is pure class there from Nathan Cleary.
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0: It just goes to show just how unwarranted and nasty some people can be. Calandra Road looking quite good at the moment, traffic-wise. Nickel Way, that's starting to build up through Bock Arena. Sunshine Motorway inbounds through Mountain Creek, about a five-minute delay towards Brisbane Road. All clear heading up through Mount Coolum. Dunella Bridge, about a five-minute wait either side. No delays heading up towards Gympie for the Bruce Highway. If you're on your way down to Brisbane, though, getting about a 15-minute delay from Burpengary right through to the Gateway Motorway.
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Dance the Night Away and the Gallery. Nice to be with you at 22 to 8. Yes, it is nice to be with you. Jason McLean here. Got some local news up very shortly. Right now, Margaret Erledge sadly passed away 4 years ago at the age of 57. She was also the backup singer with Darryl Braithwaite with the Horses. Here she is with one of her hits. It's number one here at Sunshine FM.

0: 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Brandy Newman and Lyle Lovett teaming up there. You've got a friend in me. At 16 to 8, having a look at some local news. And from Queensland Police, they have charged two teenagers following investigations into a vehicle fire at Moffat Beach last week. Sometime between 1 a.m. and 3 a.m. on September 24, it will be alleged a station wagon and a Volkswagen was stolen from an address on Roderick Street. Police and emergency services located the station wagon engulfed in flames on the beach a little bit later on, which was subsequently destroyed in the blaze. The Volkswagen was located abandoned and undamaged a short distance away. It will be further alleged the offenders then attempted to enter multiple other vehicles and addresses in the area and also for stealing a wallet. Both the 19-year-old Nambour man and 16-year-old girl have been charged with two counts of unlawful use of a motor vehicle, entering premises to commit an indictable offence, as well as one count each of arson and willful damage, possessing a knife in a public place, as well as a number of other offences. And from Sunshine Coast News, Budrum Garden Club celebrates 80 years of community gardening with its annual garden festival on October 17 and 18. The milestone will be marked with a weekend of competitive flower, floral art and photographic shows, a quality plant market, five open gardens and a showcase of local sculpture and pottery. Budrum Garden Club President and Festival Coordinator John Lyon said the anniversary was an opportunity to recognise the club's long-standing contribution to the community. The festival will be centred around the Budrum War Memorial Hall. To some of the local news making headlines this morning here at Sunshine FM.
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One of the early hits there for Whitney Houston, How Will, I Know. Ambrosia before that, How Much I Feel. It's now 4 to 8. Got your latest news, sport and weather very shortly, including interest rates expected to rise today when the Reserve Bank meets. Oh, everything must change. Those rates must come down, but they won't today, sadly. Paul Young taking us up to news here at 104.9 Sunshine FM. Good morning.

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1: Good morning, I'm Sasha Foote. Government spending and the fight against inflation are back in the spotlight as mortgage holders face a fourth interest rate rise for the year. The Reserve Bank is widely tipped to lift the official cash rate to 25 basis points, taking it to 4.6%, which is the highest level since 2011. Monthly mortgage repayments would increase by around $100 on the average $750,000 home loan. Independent Senator David Pocock says he wants tax reform targeting highly profitable multinationals to help repair the budget.
2: If you look at the profits that Ampol has announced, you know, an almost 500% increase in profits at a time where Australians are paying through the nose for petrol and diesel in this country. That should be unacceptable. And I don't understand why we don't have something like a windfall profits tax in this country.
1: Tech giants OpenAI and Anthropic have been called to appear before a hearing into the Medicare data breach. The Senate hearing has been scheduled for this Thursday to probe the incident, which saw an OpenAI agent access several government websites. Neither company has committed appearing at this stage. The UK Defence Secretary says the decision to bail five men arrested near RAF Fairford is an operational decision made by police. Counter-terror police are leading the investigation into the five suspects who were arrested on suspicion of explosives and terrorist offences. Speaking after an emergency response meeting, Wes Streeting says they are under stringent bail conditions.
3: Of course, decisions around bail are operational decisions that are taken by the police and, where appropriate, the Crown Prosecution Service too. Those investigations remain live.
1: Virgin Australia has been accused of using weather as a cover for ongoing cabin crew shortages. The Australian reports more than 30 flights were cancelled over the weekend. Sources claim the issues were driven by staff shortages rather than anything weather-related. Also making news, a 45-year-old woman has been charged with domestic violence murder after allegedly striking her husband with a car west of Brisbane. And British singer Rod Stewart has announced his farewell from the stage after six decades. His final tour of the UK and Europe will wrap up in July 2027. Checking sport, John Longmire has departed the Sydney Swans after 24 years at the AFL club. He's joining Essendon as the Bombers' general manager of AFL performance. Lani Pallister has again given herself a mammoth schedule for this week's Australian Short Course Swimming Championships at Sydney Olympic Park. She'll compete in the 100, 200, 400, 800 and 1500 metre freestyle events. And Nathan Ellis and Joel Davies have been ruled out of Australia's third one-dayer in South Africa with injury. That's the latest. I'm Sasha Foote.
0: Sunshine FM weather.
4: Yeah, hardly sunshine at the moment. Very cloudy. A few showers falling. A shower or two for this morning. Finding up by this afternoon. Should be fine, partly cloudy. And expecting those conditions for the rest of the week. Wednesday, Thursday, Friday and into the weekend as well. Top today of just 22 today. Still rather wintry that, eh? Right now sitting on 19 degrees, although the Bureau says it feels more like 15.
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4: Getting about a 5-minute delay moving inbound through Mountain Creek for the Sunshine Motorway. Mooloolaba Road up towards Sugar Road at Maroochydore, getting some delays there. The motorway up through Mount Coolum looking quite good. David Loway busy at Emu Mountain Road through Perugian Beach at the moment. About a 10-minute wait either side of the Tonella Bridge. Ongoing roadworks happening there. Usual delays starting to build opposite the race course for Caloundra Road. No other major delays around the Sunny Coast at this stage. If you're heading on down through to Brisbane on the Bruce Highway, still getting about a 10-minute delay from North Lakes through to the Gateway Motorway.

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It's 104.9 Sunshine FM, the song that kicked it all off for ABBA, their winning song at Eurovision 1974. It's Waterloo. And Gary Puckett, the Union Gap before that, and Over You. At 8:09, Jason McLean here on this rather showery, coldish Tuesday morning. Top of 22 today. When's it going to get warmer? Spring. We're still waiting. Spring and summer. Jeez, please, bring it along. All the doom and gloom apart from the weather with the interest rate rises expected today, and also petrol prices, they continue to go up. I'll check your fuel prices very shortly. Also play some Bread and Murray and early Cliff Richard right now. Got this from Brewer and Shipley. One Take Over the Line.

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0: More music, more memories, more often. 104.9 Sunshine FM with Early Cliff Richard there. The Day I Met Marie and Anne Murray's beautiful song before that, Now and Forever. It's now 24 past 8. Hits on the way very shortly from Human Nation. Also got some Neil Sedaka coming up as well. And it is magpie season. Have you been swooped yet? I hope you haven't. I mean, I remember living at this place, right, once where at the end of the driveway there was a tree and nesting was going on, and I used to have to go up to the shops just up the road there and walk right past that tree. So what I did was that I'd turn around and walk backwards holding a stick for about 200 metres, and boy, I had to develop some skills to do that without falling over. Yet walking backwards for 200 metres holding a stick, because if I took my eyes off for 5 seconds, oh, they'd be straight onto you, quick as a flash. Just ghastly things, aren't they, in this magpie season? So my advice is to avoid them. Yep, always make sure you're looking at them and hold a stick. You might look a bit silly, but sure, bees being swooped, that's for sure.
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0: Calanta Road, opposite the racecourse, getting a slight delay there. Nicklin Way, busy but moving well. Starting to get some traffic moving up through Kiwanda Way, through Bettina as well. Sunshine Motorway, inbound CP Downs up through to Brisbane Road, getting about a 10-minute delay. Heading up around Mount Coolum, that's quite okay at this stage. Very busy conditions, Horton Parade and Aerodrome Road in Maroochydore. Maroochydore Road starting to build inbound through Kunda Park. And Main Street, Budrum, very solid traffic there. You're heading on down to Brisbane on the Bruce Highway. Still about a 10-minute delay from exit 142 through to the Gateway Motorway.
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At 25 to 9 with Jason McLean this morning. I mentioned earlier that it was World Heart Day today, raising global awareness about cardiovascular disease, which is the number one killer around the world. Over 20 million people die each year from that. So this year's theme is Don't Miss a Beat, focusing on recognising the hidden or unnoticed symptoms of heart disease. And let's not forget also it is National Police Remembrance Day, which is to honour police officers who've lost their lives in the line of duty, doing a wonderful service for us, the police. Very sad when one of them do perish and we stop and remember the great service that they do. So there it is today, National Police Remembrance Day, and also World Heart Day, to stop and reflect on that. Got some local news headlines up shortly right now. Freda Payne here at Sunshine FM. Morning.

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At 19 to 9, final look at some local news this morning, and the Sunshine Coast Daily reports that a man accused of trafficking the first ever IED-equipped drone discovered in Australia was helping a high-profile criminal seek a sentence discount for providing the arms cachet to police. The younger brother of former Olympic kayaker Nathan Bagley, who tried to import $200 million worth of cocaine into Australia, led police to the weapons for a sentence discount for his brother, but it eventually saw himself and others charged with weapons trafficking despite it being a weapons surrender. Bagley and his co-accused were granted bail with several conditions. And police investigating a serious traffic crash on the Bruce Highway at Banya on Saturday afternoon are continuing to appeal for any witnesses or anyone with relevant vision to come forward. Early inquiries indicate at around about 1:15 p.m, a flatbed truck collided with the rear end of a semi-trailer, which resulted in the southbound lanes being closed for 2.5 hours. The driver and passenger of the flatbed truck were trapped and had to be removed by emergency services. The driver suffered head and limb injuries but remained in a stable condition. The passenger suffered a minor foot injury, whilst the driver of the semi-trailer was uninjured. Investigations into the circumstances surrounding the crash are ongoing, and anyone who may have relevant dashcam vision is urged to contact police. That's your latest.

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Back to the days when he was known as Johnny Cougar. It's John Mellencamp and Jack and Diane at 4 to 9. Your latest news, sport and weather very shortly. Some very welcome news. You know, all surcharge fees to FPOS and credit cards will be banned from this Thursday. Just let's see what loopholes could be found around that one, hey? All right, Lou Phillips keeping you company up until midday today after the news. Today's fun fact. According to original English time unit systems, you know, a moment is 1.5 minutes. So if somebody says, hey, I'll be back in a moment, they mean they'll be back in 90 seconds. Have yourself a great day. Wendy Matthews up to the news here at Sunshine FM.

0: Across the Sunshine Coast, this is 104.9 Sunshine FM with a national news update.
1: Hello, I'm Sasha Foote. The Federal Treasurer says they have been making progress getting government spending down as mortgage holders brace for another interest rate rise. The Reserve Bank is expected to raise the official cash rate this afternoon, making it the fourth increase this year. Jim Chalmers says spending is down on where it was when they took office, but you can't ignore the effects of the conflict with Iran.
2: It is just a fact. It's not an opinion. It's just a fact that we have an inflation challenge in our economy. It is made much worse by developments in the Middle East.
1: A Senate hearing has been scheduled for this week to look into the AI agent breach of several Australian government services. Representatives from OpenAI and fellow tech giant Anthropic haven't committed to appearing at Thursday's hearing. Both companies will send representatives to the Joint Select Committee on AI in Sydney next Tuesday. A fire at a Gold Coast holiday resort has forced the evacuation of more than 1,200 guests during the school holiday period. The blaze broke out inside a change room at the Paradise Resort. One woman in her 20s was assessed by paramedics at the scene. Data shows about 40% of Australian households now have rooftop solar. As demand hits a new record high, about 180,000 rooftop systems were installed in the first half of this year, a 35% jump from the same time last year. Clean Energy Council spokesperson Chris O'Keefe says solar adoption delivers real energy bill relief.
3: People have seen the volatility in the Middle East, and we've seen the issues with trying to get your hands on reasonably priced diesel or petrol, and that has sent people to EVs and rooftop solar and battery.
1: The Brisbane Olympic and Paralympic Committee will today unveil the first part of the 2032 emblem. A design embodying the state's cheekiness and vibrancy will be revealed periodically across the week in different parts of the state. The emblem series starts in Cairns today, presented by Olympian Ian Thorpe and Paralympian Grant Scooter Patterson. Also making news, the Greens will need to elect a new leader this week after Larissa Waters stepped down due to a health issue. Five men arrested on suspicion of terror offences near a Royal Air Force base in the UK have been released on bail, and a study has found people who care for their grandchildren often have a lower risk of dementia. Checking sport, Roosters veteran Dally Cherry Evans is hoping to bookend his NRL career with premierships. DCE won a premiership with Manly in his debut season in 2011, but hasn't lifted the grand final trophy since. Lani Pallister has again given herself a mammoth schedule for this week's Australian Short Course Swimming Championships at Sydney Olympic Park. And Nathan Ellis and Joel Davies have been ruled out of Australia's third one-dayer in South Africa with injury. That's the latest. I'm Sasha Foote.
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4: The forecast for the rest of your Tuesday on the Sunshine Coast, cloudy and a medium chance of showers, about 60%, less likely in the late afternoon and evening. Wind southeasterly, 20 to 30 kilometres per hour. Maroochydore is 22 degrees, Caloundra, Nambour and Noosa Heads are all 21, and Mullaney and the Hinterland, 18 degrees.

Barry, to kick off the show, why not? We are Sunshine Coast Radio Station, Sunshine FM. I'm Lou Phillips. It's so good to have your company this kind of bleak Tuesday morning. Thanks so much for tuning in. 60-year career under his belt for Barry Manilow, and he's currently performing at Las Vegas as we speak. Let's Hang On, released in 1981. He's hanging on all right, isn't he? Legend. And The Drifters before Barry, Saturday Night at the Movies. We'll turn it up. We're off to the Spin Doctors now. 104.9 Sunshine FM.

0: 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New York rock band Spin Doctors, Little Miss Can't Be Wrong. I think I might have been like that as a kid. That was from the early 90s. 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

0: The amazing Kylie Minogue, Better the Devil You Know. And what a sensational performance Kylie put on for the AFL weekend. Couldn't believe it. It had everything, costumes, pyrotechnics, orchestra. Certainly lived up to the hype. Well done, Kylie. Electric Light Orchestra before Kylie, Last Train to London, and lead vocalist for the Babies, John Waite, Missing You. One of the Eagles is on the way on 104.9 Sunshine FM.
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The very cool Al Jarreau with his 80s single, Morning. The smooth sound of ex-Eagle Don Henley before Al, the end of the innocence. And on that note, today is National Police Remembrance Day to honour police officers who have lost their lives in the line of duty. Local tributes will be on the Sunshine Coast today. 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

0: 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News coming up at 10 o'clock from their 90s album Tragic Kingdom, No Doubt and Don't Speak. A very young Michael Jackson before that, who performed his song at the Academy Awards at just 14, Ben. And Peter Allen kicked off the triple play, I Could Have Been a Sailor. And aren't we glad he became an entertainer? 104.9 Sunshine FM.
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2: Hello, I'm Sasha Foote. Mortgage holders are bracing for another rate rise today, with some economists predicting another 3 by May next year. The RBA is largely tipped to hike the official cash rate to 4.6%, the highest level since 2011. Monthly mortgage repayments would increase by around $100 on the average $750,000 home loan. Economist Evan Lucas says it will likely get worse before it gets better.
3: The probability that we could get to 4.85% by Christmas is something that needs to be debated and something that is reasonable in terms of the discussion that's going on at the moment.
2: An artificial intelligence expert believes full responsibility for the Medicare data breach should fall on OpenAI as investigations into the incident continue. Labor has threatened criminal charges against the tech giant, while the opposition argues the breach has exposed Australia's cyber vulnerabilities. UNSW's Dr. Jake Renzella says OpenAI must be held accountable.
4: These are OpenAI models running on OpenAI systems with OpenAI instructions. And so to me, it's really clear where the responsibility should fall. They chose to spin up thousands or 10,000s of sub-agents on a particular task that they know could have these consequences.
2: A man has been charged with using a drone for surveillance as part of a murder plot in Sydney's southwest. The 18-year-old has been charged with conspiring to murder, a drone-related offence, and other charges. Experts are highlighting the silent warning signs of cardiovascular disease as part of World Heart Day's Don't Miss a Beat campaign. It remains the country's leading cause of death, claiming a person's life every 12 minutes. Cardiologist Dr. Siobhan Boyle says adopting a healthier lifestyle can lower the chance of a future diagnosis.
5: It does remain the leading cause of death, and so is an important issue to address, ideally in a preventative sense, to try and prevent heart attacks and strokes and serious complications.
2: Also making news, Virgin Australia has been accused of using weather as a cover for ongoing cabin crew shortages. More than 30 flights were cancelled over the weekend, and special services are being held across the country to honour officers who have lost their lives in the line of duty as part of National Police Remembrance Day. Checking sport, the Roosters will have to deal with a number of former insiders in Sunday's NRL Grand Final against the Knights. Dom Young and Sandon Smith both joined Newcastle last year, while Justin Holbrook served as Trent Robinson's right-hand man for the last two seasons. Lions coach Chris Fagan says he'd likely take up a role at a Melbourne club if he departs Brisbane after securing a third straight premiership. And the first piece of the 2032 Brisbane Olympic emblem will be unveiled in Cairns today. That is the very latest. I'm Sasha Foote.
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6: The forecast for the rest of your Tuesday on the Sunshine Coast: cloudy and a medium chance of showers, less likely in the late afternoon and evening. Maroochydore's 22 degrees, Caloundra, Nambour and Noosa Heads are all 21, Mullaney and the Hinterland 18 degrees.